could fit. Man, I always wonder if you ask yourself, is it just me? Is it just me? Or is this so good I shouldn't have to...

Yeah. 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You know what I'm saying? You know. Yeah. Yeah. 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You know what I'm saying? Let's go.

0: 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You're all out of Hardeen. 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
1: 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Caller 19 right now, 3205.

0: It's a kid right here on your night show. D-Buddy, hey, more chances to go to the NBA Summer League. I'm going to do a little bit later on your show. In the meantime, don't forget, you can double your shot by checking out our sister station, actually going to their website.
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Shout out to everybody that got to check him out here in Vegas. D-Money 975-3205-834. Shout out request. You know what to do. Hit your boy up. 8 o'clock hour. I got movie passes to go check out The Odyssey. Shout out to all my Greek mythology fans. Get you hooked up right here just for listening to your station. And don't forget, 975 has your channel.

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1: We're going to keep it moving on a Tuesday. It's Turned Up Edition 975. DJ Banks, D-Money, we call this the Takeoff Mix. You know what it is. 1 hour, commercial free. Thanks to homies at Hardeen. Premium Cannabis Dispensary, address 2900 East Exit. I got a $50 gift chip to go check out the number one dispensary in Vegas with the best deals in town. All right, they got 30% off Stizzy, and veterans always receive a percentage off of their order, okay? Give you that a little bit later on. Right now, you can start dialing my phone line. Says, I need caller 19. NBA Summer League blowout brought to you by the Las Vegas Diamond Arena. This is the last week, so somebody's going to get hooked up with a pair of tickets to go see tomorrow's NBA stars today.

0: 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Let's go.
1: Yeah.
2: 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The lines are open. 320-5834. 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

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Okay. 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Okay. 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She got both cheeks bouncing.

0: 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I don't even eat pork. 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
1: Yeah, he's smothering everything.
0: I mean, catfish. We doing oxtail too. Don't hang with it, okay?
1: 320-5834. Tabby, let me know. Plus, also, caller 9 got that $50 gift chip to Hardin Premium Cannabis Dispensary. 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I'll get you laced with it in the meantime. Still, let me know. Question of the night on this Turned Up Tuesday, which food cuisine is better, soul food or Caribbean food? Banks, why you looking like that? 975, let's go.

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Man, these ain't no shit. 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
0: Lot of I am wise when I'm looking at my texts like, Motorboat, new set, fresh press, Do the mouth. 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
1: Yeah, me like that. You know what I'm saying? 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
0: We'll next. Just hold on tight.
2: 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Keep it close. 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

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And I do have another gift card from Hardeen. We'll get you in before.

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Here Rob go. Turn us up. 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

0: Yeah, what caller am I? Oh, I'm on my lunch break. 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
0: No way.
1: Yeah!
0: Oh, how exciting.
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1: God knows. I am.
2: Reincarnated. I was stargazing. Life goes on, honey.

hit you like I'm young. You better not have a go to cell block one. To any that talk to him and they in love, just make sure you hide your little sister from him. They tell me Chubb's the only one that get your hand-me-downs. And part